0: Hi, welcome to the show. That's The Move, and I can hear the grass grow here on the Big Al. I'm Keith Mardell with you for the next 2 hours. Great to have your company.
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Coming up during this hour of the show, I'm going to be looking back to 1961, the New Musical Express Top 10. And we'll be playing all the top 10 from that particular year, from June 1961. In the second hour, we'll be having a lyric competition and we'll be dusting down and firing up the Forgotten Jukebox once again. And I'll be starting off with a school theme, which reminds me, who was the first person still at school to have a number one hit record? The first person still at school to have a number one hit record. Have a think on that, and we'll come back to that in a while. Here's Dusty on the Big Owl.

0: in and turn on.
1: So who do you think the person was who was still at school when they had a number one hit? Well, I'll give you a clue. It wasn't little Jimmy Osmond, and it wasn't a school teacher. So we'll be coming back to that in a while. But now, all we know is it's someone who was young, and who's younger than 16. So Craig Douglas didn't get it. Here's an alternative version of a hit record, a hit from The Loving Spoonful, but these are The Critters.

So before we look at the top 10 selling singles in June 1961, here's A Climber, a song which was moving up the charts and was going to be big. This is Ricky Nelson.

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2: Now I'm looking at the New Musical Express top 10 in June 1961. Now that year, Harold Macmillan, he was the Prime Minister, George Formby, sadly died, Martin Clunes, of Doc Martin fame, he was born in that year, and at number 10 was Jerry Lee Lewis.

Neil Sedaka. He's at number 9 in 1961. Neil Sedaka, 1961. Break out! Wonderful! Music means B-I-T-L. Now, number 8, Lonnie Donegan.

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2: 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I'm Keith Mardell. I'm doing a rundown of the NME charts from June 1961. And we've had Lonnie Donegan, so coming in next is Floyd Kramer. And a classic instrumental here on the Big L. And this one is On the Rebound.

1961, one of my favourite films was released, Whistle Down the Wind. Hayley Mills and, of course, Alan Bates as well. Fantastic. Also, The Guns of Navarone and a Miss Marple film starring Margaret Rutherford. So like her. Murder, She Said, all from 1961. Back to the music. And coming up next, Clarence Frogman Henry. Oh, yes. I don't know.

So the rundown so far then, at number 10, Jerry Lee Lewis and What I Say. Little Devil from Neil Sedaka, Lonnie Donegan, Have a Drink on Me. On the rebound, Floyd Kramer. He's at number 7. At number 6, Bobby V, More Than I Can Say. At number 5, Clarence Frogman Henry and But I Do. You'll Never Know, Burley Chassis. At number 4, and at number 3, The Shadows, Brighton City.

the NME charts from June 1961. At number 10, What I Say, Jerry Lee Lewis. Neil Sedaka, Little Devil at number 9. At number 8, Have a Drink on Me, Lonnie Donegan. At number 7, On the Rebound, Floyd Kramer. At 6, More Than I Can Say, Bobby V, Clarence Frogman Henry, But I Do at number 5. At 4, You'll Never Know, Shirley Bassey, The Shadows, Frightened City at 3. Runaway, Del Shannon at number 2. And at number 1, it's Elvis and Surrender.

on TV at the time, there was a number of variety shows, and one that had been going for many years, and in fact was being shown in 1961, was the Billy Cotton Band Show. Do you remember that? Alan Breeze, and they have all sorts of artists on there and variety acts, and it started like this.

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2: So that was Acker Bilk then with a TV show from 1961, Stranger on the Shore. Did very well in America and the UK with that tune, originally called Jenny. So that's me done for the first hour. One show which is also doing very well, started up in 1961 and had pop groups on there. It was called Thank Your Lucky Stars. And here's the theme tune. See you all.

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1: And now, another hour of great music.

Welcome to the second hour of the show. I'm Keith Mardell here on The Big Owl. And we kicked off with Herman's Hermits, A Wonderful World. And then Sir Cliff and Schoolboy Crush. So reflecting on school days, did you have to wear a cap? If we were seen in town without a cap on in the first year and got reported, detention! Yeah, very strict. But great days as well, you had some laughs. The tuck shop. Used to love the tuck shop in the old school playground. Anyway, back to school and Barry Blue. This one's called School Love. And do you remember your first school love?

Now on the Big Out, we're dusting down and following up the forgotten jukebox, playing a couple of songs you may or may not recall from a dim and distant past. Well, we've got a cracker coming up now from John Sebastian. It was used as a theme tune to a TV show, the equivalent to Please Sir in America. That was called Welcome Back, Cotter. And here we go. Welcome back.

0: here, outside, never mind.
1: Looking now at two songs that got to number 11 and peaked in the UK charts, didn't get to the coveted top 10 slot. And we've got a song coming in from Errol Dunkley called OK Fred. But before that, Dave Edmonds had a number of hits in the 60s, well, late 60s, early 70s. And this one got to number 11 and it's called Queen of Hearts.

0: We are Big L International.
1: Time for the lyric competition. I'll give you some lyrics and see if you know who sang the song and what that song is. Look from your eyes, the touch of your hand, and I seem to fly to some other land. And who sung that? It's a number one hit, but who are the artists and what is the song called?

time for a featured songwriter, and this week it's Rod Temperton. He was born on the 9th of October 1949 and sadly died on the 25th of September 2016, aged 66. Now, he was a musician, keyboard player, and he first joined his first successful band, back in the 70s, started songwriting, and he was noticed by Quincy Jones,

Up next, another Rod Temperton song he wrote on his Wurlitzer piano by the side of some washing in his flat. This is Heatwave.

Before a lovely pair from the Fab Four, let's go back to the lyric competition. Look from your eyes, the touch of your hand, and I seem to fly to some other land. A number one UK hit. But who sang the song? And I'll give you a clue. Late 60s. 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

0: big girl.
1: 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We know it's a number one hit. We know it's late 60s. To pin it down, it was 1969. And the number one hit for Amen Corner, a song called If Paradise Is Half As Nice, featuring Andy Fair with a low on vocals. You got that one right. 10 points to you. Fantastic. And here it is coming up next on The Big L.

0: Four Seasons were the first of those two, with Working My Way Back to You, followed by The Foundations. And not their biggest hit. They did have a number one with Baby Now That I Found You. That got to the top five, though, as well. Written by Mike Darbo of Man For A Man. Build Me Up, Buttercup. Now we're going way back for this next one.
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0: The wonderful Little Richard from back in the 50s, and a song called The Girl Can't Help It. Now this, oh, with the album feature coming up next, he says, reminding himself. And we're looking to the man who rewrote the textbook on how to play lead guitar in the mid-1960s when he moved to England from America. From his album Axis Bold as Love, this will be Jimi Hendrix and Little Wing.
1: Not just singles. Here's the My Generation 60s album track.

The Jimi Hendrix Experience and Little Wing from Axis Bold as Love, followed by Paul Revere and the Raiders, who had many, many hits in their native America and none over here in the UK. That was called Steppin' Out, and it was also, apparently, one of the songs on John Lennon's jukebox back in the 1960s, so he was a Raiders fan as well. Now to 1967, and a man who is probably best known for having hits in the 50s, still having hits over in America. This made the Billboard Hot 100 for the year. This is Frankie Lane and a song called Making Memories.

0: Frankie Lane and Making Memories, making the Billboard Hot 100 for the year in 1967.
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0: We started off with the American group called The Millennium, who recorded one album which was excellent called Begin Here. And sadly for them, they never got any further in terms of recorded music. That was called Some Sunny Day. They were followed by Kim Weston and the great Northern soul hit Helpless, which she released back in the 1960s. Now, three before the Beatles, and this week we're looking at artists who were all managed by impresario Larry Parnes. And we'll start this week with Dickie Pride.
1: It's time for three before the Beatles, whoever they were.

three artists from the Larry Parnes stable of artists in the late 50s, early 60s, and it was a big stable as well. Dickie Pride was first with Betty, Betty, Go Steady With Me, then Lance Fortune and This Love I Have For You, and we finished off with Vince Eager, and This Should Go On Forever. Well, sadly, this show doesn't go on forever. I know it's good for you, but not for me. It's only 2 hours. And we will head forwards with the Nashville Teens and their third hit single in the UK. Didn't get as high as the first two, but still made the top 40. Find My Way Back Home.

0: That's the Tokens, and the original, I've mentioned them before on the show, the original version of a hit for the Rockin' Berries called He's in Town. This is the slip disc for this week. American group, who is it and what's the hit song called? It was a hit on both sides of the Atlantic and probably elsewhere. It's struggling, isn't it? Let's be honest. But it is getting there, and hopefully it's identifiable. Don't bother contacting the studio. I'll play it for you in about 10 minutes' time. And here's a reminder. Now, this next man, I think he was Canadian, no longer with us. One of his albums, not the one we're going to play a song from, was credited. That's probably the wrong word, but it was used as a reason for suicide in two suicide notes. And apparently he was, to some people, quite depressing to listen to. He was Leonard Cohen. And from a 1966 album, I think it was, his first, this is The Sisters of Mercy.
1: All the

0: Leonard Cohen and the Sisters of Mercy. Now we're going to the two vintage tunes, and both of these come from a compilation called, basic words to the effect of Rockabilly Songs That You Really Shouldn't Be Without. And we're going to start with Warren Smith.
1: Here are this week's vintage tunes. God Save the King. King, King, King, King, King.

Warren Smith was the first of those two with Rock and Roll Ruby, and he was followed by Sid King and a song called Gonna Shake This Shack Tonight. Thanks very much.

Take 40 of the most popular records in Britain today, add a dash of the promising newcomers, a sprinkling of golden oldies, mix it up with a top personality DJ, shove it through a 75,000-watt transmitter, and you've got...

0: 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Where's the electrician's number?
1: Call 321 321. That's my electrician's number. And he's great.
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love would come along. 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

That's Doris Troy with Just One Look. Good morning. Welcome along to Tuesday here on the Big L, 23rd of June, the long one. Live at 8, 10 past 8.

That's XTC making plans for Nigel. Well, if you just saw me, a very good morning. It's a warm day yesterday, wasn't it? Lovely day, clear blue skies all day, 27 degrees high in the afternoon. Things a lot warmer inland as well. Okay, live at 8 today. Well, you know, first thing about 10 past 8, but so yeah, we're here live today this morning on the Big L. Quarter past 7 is the time. We've got the tourists on the way. I only want to be with you.

0: Oh, there's an electrician. Just what I want. What's the number? 01227 39. Missed it.
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That's David Soul, Hutch, in Starsky and Hutch. Yeah, with the big red Gran Torino and the white stripe. I made an idiot of myself back in the day as well by doing that to my red Mark III Cortina. Had a white stripe put on it. Regretted it. Oh, but there we are. Things you do when you're a kid. It's the Move, Blackberry Way. Well, I wasn't a kid. I was 18. It's the Move, Blackberry Way.

0: G'day to everyone listening in on Big L Radio. I hope you're enjoying your summer. It's Alan Fletcher here. A lot of people know me as Dr. Carl Kennedy from Neighbours, but I'm also a muso. And I just wanted to let you know that I will be playing the totally free Brightling Sea Festival on August the 2nd in the afternoon. I hope you can come down and say hello and hear my tunes. It'll be the best fun you could have standing up, I promise.
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There you go. That's number one. And that's number two. So, number one and number two. Write them down if you know what they are. And we'll give you them all a little bit later on in the show this morning. It's Blue Mink with Bannerman.

That's the Beach Boys with Wendy. Halfway through this song, you hear a jingle play. Don't worry about it. It's just a little bit of stream switching going on so that we can continue after 8 o'clock. But, Cheap Trick will take us up to news time.

0: There we go, that's Melatin Backfield in motion here on the Big L. Now, what a morning we've had so far. It was quite sunny at around about 5:45 this morning. I had to get up really early this morning because Jacob is off on a school trip, so I had to take him to school this morning. He had to be there by 7:30, which meant I had to take Saren as well to meet her taxi in Colchester. So, yeah, since the sunshine, we've had rain, and over the last 10 to 15 minutes, we've had a terrific thunder and lightning storm. It's been absolutely throwing the rain down, which does affect my Starlink broadband a little bit. So if I do cut out, I'm sorry about that.
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0: Excellent. Excellent show. I haven't heard it yet. Thank you for the message, Charles. Blackbird's now on the Big L. This is Walking in Rhythm.

That's the Blackbirds this morning on the Big L Walking in Rhythm. Just go on at 8:15. So it's the 23rd of June already, nearly into July. The nights are getting a little bit darker. You won't notice that for a long time now. Not at least sometime in the end of August. Morning to Steve. He's through this morning. Good morning, Simon, he says. Well, good morning to you. We will do the starters very shortly. I've got Michael Jackson to play. And another good morning from the judge. 10cc. At least it's stopped raining now. I don't mind this weather because the grass gets a good dose of water. It's still green. You know, it's not going horrible

1979 for Michael Jackson. That's Off the Wall here on the Big O. Are you ready? If you were listening earlier, you'd have heard the first two already, wouldn't you?

Just reading Stephen's email, he's got Sahara dust in his rain. All over his car that he washed yesterday. This is track 3.

0: professional. There you go. If you know what they are this morning, let me know. Studio bigrradio.co.uk 01255 808 113 to leave me a voicemail. 25 past 8, good morning. I should be back shortly.
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2: G'day to everyone listening in on Big L Radio. I hope you're enjoying your summer. It's Alan Fletcher here. A lot of people know me as Dr. Carl Kennedy from Neighbours, but I'm also a muso. And I just wanted to let you know that I will be playing the totally free Brightling Sea Festival on August the 2nd in the afternoon. I hope you can come down and say hello and hear my tunes. It'll be the best fun you can have standing up, I promise.
3: Oh, there's an electrician. Just what I want. What's the number? 01227 39. Missed it.
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0: That's the Drifters. There goes my first love here on the Big House. A nice chat to Charles on the old Dog and Bone. All correct answers in so far, so maybe we don't really need any clues yet. I don't know.
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0: Put some whiskey in your water. Stick your thumb out to get a lift. Where you go after you pop your clogs?

Definitely don't do what they suggest in verse 3. You get into a lot of trouble. Yes, there we go. That's the starters this morning. Yeah, going back to an email I had earlier, Mike came through. He said, "Hello, Simon. We had a good downpour yesterday just after I washed the car. It's now all speckled with Sahara dust." That's what I was talking about, Sahara dust earlier. And that was in Dawlish. We haven't had any Sahara rain. My van looks extremely clean at the minute with all that stuff battery. What I do generally, if it's raining, I put on my raincoat, they used to call them cagoules, didn't they? You know, really thin raincoat thingy I've got. I used to put that on and go out and wash the van if it was raining enough to, you know, to wash all the soap off. Because when you wash, our water here is so hard, you know, when you rinse it off, if you know, especially if it's warm and you can't shammy it off quick enough, it looks absolutely awful with all streaks and spots and everything else that goes with it. Terrible, terrible. Anyway, it's 25 to 9. We've got the Stylistics here on the Big L. Some Chuck Berry on the way.

That's Chuck Berry, You Never Can Tell. Well, it's the 23rd of June today. So if you just join me, a very good morning. 23rd of June, what day is it today? Well, we know it's Tuesday. It's National Pink Day, Fatherless Children Day, National Porridge Day. And if it's your birthday today, happy birthday. Your star sign is Cancer. So there we go. This is Joy Sarnie. It's a song that we were talking about a few months ago, actually, on the show in the morning. I was thinking about it, and then I found it and put it into the system. It's called Naughty Naughty.

There we go. That's Joy Sarnie with Naughty, Naughty, Naughty. Chelsea just rang. Before I did my last talking bit, I was looking at the 26th of June, just seeing what I was doing on that day to see if I could do the live show in the morning. And then Charles said, when I did the link, I said it said today was the 26th of June. sorry about that. It's definitely the 23rd. John and Marilyn, I've just been listening to John and Marilyn's message. Yes, you are absolutely correct. There were some issues yesterday on the Big L, but they got sorted out sometime in the afternoon. So yeah, you're right. It nothing kind of happened after 8 o'clock. It normally goes to back to the studio, and the non-stop music comes from the studio, not from me. But something just didn't work yesterday morning. So that was why that happened. Okay, it's what have we got now? New? Oh, Monitor Rochelle as well. I've got to say good morning to Rochelle. Charles's other half. Right, where are we going now? New York City. I'm doing fine now. The sun is out now. The sky is blue and it's really, really humid. You know, half an hour ago, you just walk outside for a second, come back in and you had your shower. Like I said, I don't mind a bit of heavy rain, keeping the grass green. Do one last play of the starters after this. Everybody's doing well on that this morning though.

0: Professional. There we go. That's the starters this morning on the Big L. The instrumental in the middle, a little bit later on, is 3.7 seconds long. Because that's all I could get from the instrumental in the middle, 3.7 seconds. So it may be hard to get that one this morning. Maybe really easy. Anyway, if you know the starters, let me know.
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I always needed you to look

0: That's Marianne Faithfull. This is What I Get for Loving You, 1967. 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
0: Three Dog Night, Mama Told Me Not to Cut. Not one of my most favourite songs in the world. Vanity Fair, We're Hitching a Ride. We'll play that for John and Marilyn in a minute. Spirit in the Sky, Norman Greenbaum. Only song to go to number one by three different artists, that one. Can you name them? Ah, Mungo Jerry, encouraging you to have a drink and a drive. How many people used to do that in the 70s, you know, going to a country pub in the car and leave all over the road on the way home?
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0: So, who gets the accolade today? Who was in with the correct answer first? Let's have a quick look. It was Stephen. There we go. Well done to Stephen. First with the correct answer today. Hot on the Heels of Stephen was Charles. Well done to Charles. Tony Ting. Good morning, Tony. Then we had Mike came through with the correct answers today. David and Trina got the correct answers today. Did I make it too easy today? And John and Marilyn got the correct answers today. Okay, taking us up to news time for John and Marilyn. Hitching a Ride by Vanity Fair.

Noel Harrison, Windmills of Your Mind here on The Big L. Good morning. Welcome to part two of the Tuesday morning show here on The Big L. Nice to have your company. We've got Jimmy James on the way. Now is the time.

0: I don't know why, that always reminds me of the theme for Heart to Heart for some reason.
1: The instrumental in the middle, Big Air Radio, with Simon Davis.
0: Very short instrumental in the middle. See, I told you it was short.

0: There you go. That's today's short instrumental in the middle at 3.7 seconds. If you know what it is, let me know. studio@bigrradio.co.uk. 01255 808 113, and we're off to 1976. 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
1: The heart and soul of rock and roll. Big L.
0: Oh, Tony Ting's in first. That was quick, Tony.

There we go, that's Tony Christie. Is this the way to Amarillo? I remember there was an advert in the 70s and he resung it for, was it Armadillo Sherry? Is this the way to Armadillo Sherry? Where you used to have to take your own bottle to the off license and they fill it up with Armadillo. I think that's what it was. The instrumental, bigger radio with Simon Davis. Okay, the instrumental in the middle today, very short one today.

0: There we go. That's the instrument, and it's all in the middle. Stephen Essex wants a request. I should do that. Sure. Oh, Mike's got a request in as well. I think I've got that. I think I might have it. So I think it's on my other system. I might have to transfer that over in a minute. Yeah. So we'll do some requests after this.
1: Oh, there's an electrician. Just what I want. What's the number? 01227 39.
2: Ah!
1: Missed it.
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There we go. Pride comes before a fall. Johnny and the Bandwagon. I think, didn't Chicory Tip do a version of that as well? I'm sure they, I haven't got it, but I thought they did. But there we are. Mike says, whilst you're with us, Simon, I wonder if you could find this one, Amanda Lear, Blood and Honey. I do have it. Not sure what kind of version it is, because it's on my other PC, which I store my entire collection, and I, you know, I move stuff around from that to this. So let's see how this goes. I hope it's the right one.

That's Amanda Lear, Blood and Honey. That single actually did very well in the native France, reaching the top 10. But 1977 it was, but didn't fare too well here in the UK. Eurodisco, they used to call that sort of genre at the time. There's a few Eurodisco songs that did make it into the charts around the same time. Most notably... Patrick Hernandez, was it? Born to Be Alive. That was classed as Euro Disco, and that made the crossover into the charts. How did songs like this ever chart, though?

0: That's Harper's Bazaar with Happy Time. I felt awful rude just then. Charles rang me with the answer, and I had to say, I've got to go, though. I've got to go. I've got to talk. Okay.
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0: There you are, 3.7 seconds of what? There we go. That is today's instrumental in the middle. Mike says about his request, Blood and Honey. He says, sounds good to me. He said, I might have to get it on the turntable and compare. Yes, it was. It's actually on the album it was on. It was actually a Euro album, and there's lots of songs on there that I've never actually heard of as well. So I might have a click through that a little bit later on. It's Guys and Dolls now. Whole Lot of Loving going on. Kinks on the way for Sandra and Mike.

Nice Guys and Dolls, a whole lot of loving going on. Not in this heat overnight. I'm just reading about some of the school closures coming up where we are. My son's actually gone on a school trip today to... I can't remember what it's called, but it's a place where there's lots of recreations of World War One because they're studying World War One in history at the moment. And hopefully it's not going to be too hot for them today. My daughter, she attends a SEND school, Special Educational Needs School, and it was built about 5 years ago. Their old school was deemed unsuitable, so a new school was built. And they're lucky enough that the planners put in air conditioning throughout the school. So no problems there. Their school won't be shutting. I suppose they won't be letting them out too much in the lunch times. But it's not nice and cool in her school. My son's school is built in the 60s. So I don't assume there's any air conditioning there. So, you know, will that close? I don't know. Morning to Sandra and Mike, who wanted Waterloo Sunset by the Kinks.

That's the Kings through Waterloo Sunset. I tell you, you wouldn't have known. I just been out to make a cup of coffee and come back to the studio, and you wouldn't have known it's been raining. It has dried up and it's really warm again already. The house is lovely and cool though. We all know it won't stay like that. And I think I mentioned a while back that my cousin lives in Caledonia, Mallorca. She's been there nearly 50 years now, and I was talking to her yesterday about how hot it was. You know, it's hotter in Newport, my hometown, than it was in Mallorca yesterday. And I said, how do you manage in the heat? And she said, well, the houses, they're constructed differently. She said they're constructed to keep the heat out, and they stay cool. And, you know, they said their house is normally about 10 degrees cooler than it is outside. But she said, whereas houses in the UK are constructed to keep heat in, which I suppose is right, isn't it? Because we insulate them to death. So, you know when you heat them, the heat stays in the house. But because my biggest outside wall of the semi faces south, that heats up. And you can actually, when you walk up the stairs, you can feel the heat coming off the walls as it goes through. So that would tell me that, I've never looked, but that would tell me I don't have cavity wall insulation.

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0: Everybody knew that was Get Down, Get Down, Get Down, as Marilyn sung. Okay. First thing with the correct answer was Tony Ting. Well done. The email came through before I even finished. So well done to Tony. Mike S., correct answer today. Do you know, I forgot to mention earlier on as well, Stephen Essex. I can't remember whether he phoned me for a request or gave me the answers. Stephen Essex, morning to you. Where did we go? Voicemails? John and Marilyn came through. I need to have a quick go. Let's have a look.
1: Only Simon.
0: He's out running.
1: Yes,
0: you did give me the answer, Steve. Thank you. I had to have a quick listen to that again. John and Marilyn with the correct answer today. Did I mention Charles came through with the correct answer? Did I mention Sandra and Mike? I think I've scooped everybody up there. All the other emails I got there are conversational emails. I have on-air conversational emails. And I got to remember who rings me in the studio as well. I do have a live studio number. You know, when I'm in the studio, I do. It's still a Frinton number, but. Yeah, I got a live studio number, so I do get phone calls on that now and again. Okay, I am going to play you today's instrument.

Have a great day, whatever you're up to. Keep the factor 50 handy. It is going to be warm in lots of the country today. Even warmer tomorrow and Thursday. You know, that's the state of the nation now. So hopefully I'll see you Thursday.

With the rudder and the Delrons, captain of your ship, welcome to Cardboard Simon for the next couple of hours here on the Big L. Lots of great songs to play for you. Got Jimmy Helms on the way. He's going to make you an offer you can't refuse.

Danny Van Damme will be along at 12 o'clock this morning here on the Big O. Well, this afternoon then for Danny. I'm here, Cardboard Cutter, in the seat though for the next couple of hours, just playing you lots of great music here on the Big L, just like this from Steely Dan.

0: Mungo Jerry in the Summertime, one of our starters this morning here on the Big L. Thought we'd squeeze that in because, you know, it is summer. But don't do what they say in their third verse.
1: G'day to everyone listening in on Big L Radio. I hope you're enjoying your summer. It's Alan Fletcher here. A lot of people know me as Dr. Carl Kennedy from Neighbours, but I'm also a muso. And I just wanted to let you know that I will be playing the totally free Brightling Sea Festival on August the 2nd in the afternoon. I hope you can come down and say hello and hear my tunes. It'll be the best fun you can have standing up, I promise.
2: Oh, there's an electrician. Just what I want. What's the number? 01227 39. Ah! Missed it.
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That's Harpo with Movie Star here on Big L International. It's Tuesday morning. 1962 on this day, the film soundtrack to West Side Story went to number one on the UK charts for the first time. 13 weeks at the top of the charts on several different occasions. 10cc were number one on this day with Rubber Bullets, the first of three UK number ones for the band. They also had a number one when they were called Hot Legs as well. Did you know that? It's Robert Parker now.

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I've got mine. Woman, you got yours too. 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As long as we've been together,

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Daisy Dozy, Big Gimmick and Titch from the Big L Fab 500, 1967, that tune, that's called Touch Me, Touch Me. It's Peter Skellen now on Big L.

to a close. And I've had my last dance with you. Onto the empty streets we go. And it might be my last chance with you. So I might as well get it over. The things I have to say won't wait until

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2: From Feature Story News in London, I'm Stuart Smith. A deadly heatwave is gripping France, with two children dead after being left in a hot car and three elderly people from heat-related health issues. At least 20 people have drowned since Saturday across the country after getting into difficulty in rivers and the sea as they sought relief from the record-breaking heat. Ross Cullen reports from Paris.
3: The French national rail operator SNCF has cancelled dozens of long-distance services and hundreds of schools are shut across the country. French buildings are infamous for not having air conditioning systems, meaning during a heatwave, apartment temperatures can soar. Paris city authorities have launched a massive program of tree planting and expanded access to waterside parks and green spaces to try to help city dwellers cool down. This is the second national heatwave in just 3 weeks. With the traditionally hot months of July and August still to come, there are concerns this could be one of the hottest summers on record in France. Ross Cullen, Paris.
2: Iran has pushed back against claims by US Vice President J.D. Vance that Tehran agreed during talks in Switzerland to readmit international nuclear inspectors. Iran's foreign ministry says cooperations with the UN's atomic watchdog would continue under existing procedures. Vance had described the opening round of negotiations at Bürgenstock in Switzerland as very, very good, but Tehran says substantive discussions on the nuclear issue have not yet begun. The two sides have agreed a roadmap to reach a final deal within 60 days, with Qatar and Pakistan acting as mediators. Kate Fisher reports from Washington.
4: Clearly, verification is central to all of this. One of the big things that the Trump administration has a problem with is the stockpiles of enriched uranium that are still in Iran, and they will want to be able to inspect Iran's nuclear sites. And the fact that J.D. Vance is suggesting this is a major breakthrough in these talks shows just how important it is to the United States.
2: India's National Security Advisor Ajit Doval and Chinese Foreign Minister Wang Yi held what New Delhi described as constructive talks on Monday on the sidelines of the BRICS National Security Advisors meeting in the Indian capital. The meeting is Wang Yi's first visit to India since August last year and is seen as laying the groundwork for a possible visit by Chinese President Xi Jinping to India for the BRICS summit later this year. Ishan Garg reports from New Delhi.
5: India's National Security Advisor met with China's Foreign Minister Wang Yi, who is here in New Delhi for the BRICS talks, with both countries saying that they want to advance the relationship over the next few months and years. The BRICS bloc has been facing internal friction, mainly due to US-Iran war, with two members of the BRICS bloc, the UAE and Iran, finding themselves on the opposite sides of the conflict.
2: From bureaus worldwide, this is FSN.

And if one day I should become a singer with a Spanish bum who sings for women of great virtue, I'd sing to them with a guitar I borrowed from a coffee bar. Well, what you don't know doesn't hurt you.

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That's Blue Mink with Melting Pot here on Big O International. Contains song lyrics acceptable at time of release. Really have to say that. It's Susie, Devilgate Drive.

Susie Quattro's Double Gate Drive. It's the Big L. Good morning. It's Cardboard Simon with the morning show here on Big L International. History lesson for this day. 1894, the birth of Edward, Duke of Windsor, who was King Edward VIII from 20th of January to 10th of December 1936 before abdicating to marry twice divorced Wallis Warfield Simpson. Yes, changed the course of the royal line, that did, didn't it? Just a little. It's John Paul Young.

0: Oh, there's an electrician. Just what I want. What's the number? 01227 39. Ah! Missed it.
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Roxy Music with Angel Eyes here on the Big L. Duran Duran started 2 weeks at number one over the US with The Reflex this day in 1984. It had already been number one here in the UK in April. It was the first US number one, and it was taken from their third album, Seven and the Ragged Tiger. 1990, Elton John had his first UK solo number one on this day with Sacrifice, after achieving over 50 previous UK hits and six number ones over the pond.

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1: That's the Drifters, Save the Last Dance for Me. I tell you what, you wouldn't have known we had nearly 2 inches of rain earlier. I mean, there were puddles everywhere, and my lawn at the front had a huge puddle in it. And everything now is absolutely bone dry. It's bone dry. 17 minutes to 12 o'clock. Danny here at 12 o'clock, of course, today. Now, this is quite apt, this song. It's 25 and a half degrees now. It's forecast to go to 29 here later on. Dennis Brown on the way with Money in My Pocket here on the Big L.

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That's the Mersey, So Sad About Us on the Big L Fab 500 chart. We've got the Gibson Brothers now, a little foray into the 80s with Cuba. That's it from me. I shall be back in the morning at 7 o'clock. Stand by for Danny here on the Big L.

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That's between 1 and 3 Central European Time on Big L International. 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

0: good afternoon, and thanks to Simon. The soul survivors, an explosion in my soul. Time for the lunchtime shuffle show on Big L International, live and live with my studios and airdrop streaming by Central Hudson, Fruiten on Sea. 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
0: And two in a row by the Tremors, a bit later on in the show, or two by Steely Dan. Isley Brothers, Summer Breeze.

Chili Brothers and Summer Breeze on Big LA International. Good afternoon, Katerina in Mailen. Tomen, Tomen, Linda in Antwerp. Sylvia in Amsterdam. Patricia Lukic in Munich. Anita in Epsom. Colin Harker in Yorkshire. Your songs on the way. Also, good afternoon to Peter Hammersma in Snake in the Netherlands. Well, it's a lovely day, sunny and 22 centigrade. That's nice. Far too hot over here, Peter. 35 centigrade. Lyrical line competition for today. You're kinda small, and you're such a doll. Also, someone who sings it. If you think you know the answer to this one, email to studio at mikalradio.co.uk or call me on 0255-88113. Kind of small, and you're such a doll. What's the song who sings it? Also, good afternoon, Alec Brown in Putney Vale. And Peter, I've got you The Who and Happy Jack.

0: Cherry and the Pacemakers, and I like it. Before that, The Who and Happy Jack.
1: I can always hearing you say you're liking it too.
0: And on the way, Nita Rossi and Through and Unfaithful.
1: Whoa, I like
0: also, good afternoon, Charmaine in George in South Africa.
1: Too.

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1: The mama and the papa and dedicated to the one I love. Time for some Dutch bands. Rook Williams and the Fighting Cats and I'll Cry. And also the Cats and Turn Around and Start Again.

0: fighting cats and I'll cry, and on the way the cats after this.
1: Oh, there's an electrician, just what I want. What's the number? 01227 39. Missed it.
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turned around and started again. The instrumental track on the way. The assembled multitude. And the overture from Tommy.

assembled multitudes. Their version of Overture from Tommy. And birthdays on the 23rd of June. We got Dave Mason from Traffic, also Stuart Sutcliffe was in the Quarrymen and also in the Beatles for a short while. And old Paul Gannett from the Atlanta Written Section is celebrating his birthday today. His Traffic and dear Mr. Fantasy.

let the rhythm section and so into you. Before the traffic, and dear Mr. Fantasy. Some wrong answers came into the competition we are playing, the Lyric Line competition. We're looking for a 60 song by an American band. You're kinda small, and you're such a doll. Not Cliff Richard, not the Walker Brothers, and not Ricky Nelson we are looking for. If you think you know the answer to this one, email to studio@miguelradio.co.uk or call me on 0155-808113. And two in a row a bit later on in the show by the Tremolos, or two by Steely Dan, your choice. On the way, Rick Springfield and Jesse's Girl.

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Pepper and Soul from 1969 and Have My Love. One more to take us up to the top of the hour. And from 1971. How about Curve There? And Backstreet Love. Come on, Christina, sing. Sonia Christina, lead vocals, Curve There.

0: track from their second album from 1971, Curved Air, and Backstreet Love. Good afternoon, this is Wonderful Miguel International and the time is 1 o'clock, 2 o'clock in Central Europe.
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Deep Purple and Hallelujah. 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Still playing our lyrical line competition. We are looking for a 60s song by an American band. You're kind of small and you're such a doll. What's this song who sings it? Also, two in a row a bit later on in the show by the Tremolos, or two by Steely Dan, your choice. And Stephen Stills next. And Love the One You're With.

0: Sheila Stills and Love the One You're With. Good afternoon to David and Trina in Brooklyn. Let's do a French song. Alice, j'ai pas 20 ans. And I know Colin in Yorkshire loves this song.
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Is it a nice thing to do to lie about nude in the sand, drawing pictures of mountains that look like bumps and thrashing the air?

Jefferson Airplane in a Letter from the album Crown of Creation. Well, she has to take part of the competition. You're kind of small and you're such a doll. 60 song we are looking for. 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To the 80s, Glass Tiger and Don't Forget Me. Good afternoon, how are you doing? Sweating. So hot in here.

Steiger and Don't Forget Me. Hey, good afternoon, Pete in Coventry. Now, closing down the competition, the lyric line competition. You're kind of small and you're such a doll. We were looking for the Beach Boys and You're So Good to Me. Correct answers: John and Tommy, Linda and Nico in Antwerp, and Sylvia in Amsterdam, and Leo in Ostend, Katerina in Menen and Howard in Loughton, Colin Harker in Yorkshire, David and Trina in Brackley, and Pete in Coventry. Let's listen to the song.

0: Beach Boys. And You're So Good to Me. Time to play on the competition, the year competition. So what's here? The next three songs you're going to hear when the Miguel came out. Any idea? If you do, email to studio@miguelradio.co.uk or call 0125-588-113.
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0: So we'll see those last three songs you did here came out. 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We did play you Dave D, Dozy, Beacon, McKen, Titch, and The Last Night in Soho, The Love Affair, and Day Without Love, and just now The World of Us and King Creases. On the way, The Golden Earring after this.
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Modehuis Liene, uniek in Brugge. 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

the Wall of Dolls from 1971. And the Beatles are next. On this day in 1966, the Beatles were at number one on the charts with Paperback Writer.

titles zijn Paperback Writer en Painting Coventry. He says, could you please play The Loving Spoonful and Summer in the City because it's hot and I'm inside where it's a bit cooler. And I'm doing it in Jigsaw. Not me, Pete is doing one.

Loving Spoonful, Summer in the City. Someone else has came into the competition, the year competition we are playing at the moment. The year we're looking for is not 1969. Dave D. Dosey, Beaky McIntitch, Last Night in Soho, The Love Affair, A Day Without Love, and The World of Horse and King Creases. What's the year we are looking for? You think you know the answer? 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In the meantime, the Tremolos, they have won two in a row against Steely Dan. John and Nico in Antwerp, Leo in Ostend, Katerina in Maine, and Alec Brown in Putney Vale and Howard in Loughton voted for Steely Dan, while Maria in Antwerp, Sylvia in Amsterdam, Henk in Rotterdam, Helene in Brussels, good afternoon to you, Linda in Antwerp, Colin Harker in Yorkshire, and David in Trina and Brackley wanted to.

0: doing Man of Tomorrow's. Even the bad times are good in me and my life. 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
0: 12 minutes to 2 on Bigel International. 12 minutes to 3 in Central Europe. Bigel International, you're listening to the Lunchtime Shuffle Show on the Tropical Tuesday afternoon. And Molly Hatchet are next, and the Fall of the Peacemakers.

Redshift, The Fall of the Peacemakers. Oh, 5-2 on the big hour. It's nearly the end of the show. This day in history, what happened on the 23rd of June? Eddie Cochran was at number one on the charts with Three Steps to Heaven. Number one for TCC with Rubber Bullets in 1973. 1846, the saxophone has been invented by Belgian Antoine Joseph Sax. In 1982, the lowest temperature has been measured on the South Pole, minus 97 centigrade. Hope you did enjoy the music the past 2 hours here on Wonderful Big Hour International. The year we're looking for today was 1968. Correct answer, Shona, Tom and Linda, Nico and Antwerp, Sylvia in Amsterdam, Leo and Ostend, Katerina in Maine and David in Trina and Brackley, Howard in Loughton and Anita in Epsom. Thanks for the emails, for taking part of the competitions and for listening to the show. There's another one tomorrow afternoon between 12 and 2. That's between 1 and 3 Central European time. Enjoy the rest of your day. Keep it big out. Be careful. Stay out of the sun. Don't get burnt. I want to go to sit in the garden. At the moment it's 36 centigrade and no wind. I'll stay inside. I'll see you tomorrow. Last song, Eddie Cochran, Three Steps to Heaven. Love and peace, see you tomorrow.

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2: A very good afternoon to you and a very warm, warm, warm welcome along to another Topical Tuesday with me, Cookie, taking you through to 4 p.m. UK time right here on the Big L. Bit different this afternoon, artists that sadly didn't make it to 28.

Ah, there we go. I must admit, I wasn't going to play Buddy Holly quite so early in the show. And we'll certainly have some more Buddy a little bit later on in the show. But, yes, I had to make a quick switch around. Never mind. So it is our Topical Tuesday. Very good afternoon to you. It is Cookie Live and Lively. Hopefully we're lively. We're staying live for the rest of the show because, it's a rather unusual Topical Tuesday this afternoon through till 4 p.m. UK time. It's our very own Roger Tricker who suggested this one, and sometimes the more offbeat ones sort of work out quite well, so I thought we'd go with it anyway. Artists that didn't make it to 28 years old, artists that died far too young. Is our topic this afternoon. So we started out with The Doors, Jim Morrison, of course, Light My Fire. That was suggested by Howard. We've got a couple of suggestions from The Doors on the stack as well, so we'll do a few more. And follow that up with Buddy Holly, of course, and Peggy Sue. Yes, the true king of rock and roll. So, come on, I might need some help with this afternoon. So if you've got some topical tracks to suggest, then do get in touch. Or if you just like to say hi and join the general madness and merriment, you're more than welcome. As always, it is cookie@biglradio.co.uk or studio@biglradio.co.uk on the phones, and leave a message on 01255 808 113. That's the UK number, 01255 808 113. Text us via the Big L smartphone app, tweet us in at Big L Radio, get through via the website, get through via our Facebook group this afternoon. And a very good afternoon to, first in with a request was Alan Padgham, but he's not listening live, he's going to catch us up on Listen Again. So that's fair enough, he's got work to do this afternoon. Howard in Loughton is definitely here, as is Lorna in Keswick. Mr. Trouble, yep, John in Larne's just checking in. He says, afternoon gang, it's a bad day to put your washing out. No rain to put out the fire when it catches fire in this heat. Well, I don't think mine's caught fire just yet, but who knows, anything could happen. Very good afternoon to Anita in Epsom Heathrow, and says, hi, Cookie and all the gang. Hope you're all well and hydrated. Yeah, I think so. I've got my big glass of orange squash handy, so I'll be sipping that throughout the course of proceedings. No requests from me today. I'll leave it to the experts. Oh, that's a cop-out. Take care, and as always, keep up the good work, says Anita. Good to have you with us this afternoon. So, onwards we go. Who suggested? I think this might have been our very own Roger Tricker that suggested this one. Yes, it was. A bit of Janis Joplin for you. Me and Bobby McGee.

0: Janis Joplin, Me and Bobby McGee, suggested by our very own Roger Tricker this afternoon. Also, let's see, very good afternoon to our very own Gary Jackson. Don't forget, of course, Gary with you for a quick one between 6 and 7 this evening. Very good morning to Rick in Toronto. Good to have you with us this afternoon. So, yes, artists that sadly didn't make it to 28 years old is our topic this afternoon. Kind of paying tribute to those artists who died far too young, but still managed to leave us a lasting legacy of wonderful music. So keep those topical track suggestions coming in. And of course, being a Tuesday, we are also brain mashing with 10 clues leading towards that final track of the show for Tricker's Tricky Topical Teaser. So let's see what his first clue is this afternoon. Clue number one. The teaser was a US number 9 and UK number 33 in the mid 60s. The teaser was a US number 9 and a UK number 13 in the mid 60s. Number 33, I should say. Just moving one of my screens around here. It's been shifted out of alignment and I can't see it properly. That's better. Now I can see what I'm reading, what I'm talking about. Okay, so that's clue number one. Not a lot to go on there, but more clues to come your way in the very near future. In the meantime, let's go with this one. It's a little bit modern. We're just taking you into the 90s with this one for Big L1. But this one suggested by Lorna in Keswick, and I think Howard also suggested it. Kurt Cobain, of course, lead singer with Nirvana.
1: Happiness is a thing called Big Gal.
0: Not our favourite Nirvana from the 60s, a 60s group from the UK, but this lot.

blimey, I've forgotten how noisy that was, how loud that was. Nirvana as Smells Like Teen Spirit. Things are a little bit different this afternoon. Artists that sadly didn't make it to 28 years old is our topic this afternoon. Very good morning to Jim in Ohio. Good to have you with us this morning. Hope all is well with you. Back when Brian Jones was still a member of the Rolling Stones. Yeah, it's all over now. Okay, we'll get that one on the way for you in due course, fairly shortly, I would imagine. Let's give you... I've got another voicemail in there that I need to check out in just a few moments' time. Let's give you clue number two to Tricker's Tricky Topical Teaser this afternoon. This was the 13th of 16 US releases, all in the 60s. This was the 13th of 16 US releases, all in the 60s. So, still not much to go on, but if you're feeling inspired or particularly brave or maybe particularly foolhardy, who knows? Far be it from me to judge. You know how to get through cookie at biglradio.co.uk or studio at biglradio.co.uk on the phones, and leave your answer 01255 808 113. 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

0: Going with something from the Allman Brothers Band in just a few moments' time. Duane Allman sadly passing away far too young. That's coming your way in just a few moments' time, right after these.
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0: And a very good afternoon to Pete in Coventry, who's just been through on the phones and said, any chance of playing some Jimi Hendrix? Yes, of course we will during the course of proceedings. Probably play a couple of tracks from Jimi Hendrix. So there's one coming your way very shortly indeed. But right now, here's the Allman Brothers Band.

0: Oh, goody, that one again. The Allman Brothers Band, Ramblin' Man, Duane Allman. One of the others are passing away far too, way too early. That's our topic this afternoon. Artists that didn't make it to 28, that just left us way too early. Yes, Pete in Coventry said, how about some Jimi Hendrix? Yes, good idea. How about some Jimi Hendrix?
1: Happiness is a thing called
2: Big L.

Jimi Hendrix, All Along the Watchtower for Pete in Coventry. Also suggested Howard in Loughton. We'll get some more Jimi Hendrix on the show before we go. Before the end of the show. Yeah, artists that left us all too early. Artists that didn't make it to 28 years old. And Johnny Derbyshire is through and says, "Hi, Cookie, could I request Mark Bolan and T-Rex and Get It On?" I believe he was 29 when we passed away, only just. Well, yeah, I was thinking about that when I was putting this show together, actually. And I thought, should we really be leaving Mark Bolan out just because he missed it by a couple of years, by a couple of years of extra longevity? No, I don't think we should. So, yeah, I'll get some Mark Bolan on a little bit later on. I think we better give you the next clue to Tricker's tricky topical teaser, hadn't we? We are running behind time, as usual. Our lead artist was only 23 when he died, but his cause of death is still a mystery. Our lead artist was only 23 when he died, but his cause of death is still a mystery. More clues to come your way very soon indeed. Right now, let's go with Canned Heat, Alan Wilson. Canned Heat passing away, sadly, at only 27. So let's go with this one.

0: and heat going up the country. Right, clue number four. The song was written by a member of the Crickets and then released by them 4 years before our teaser. The song was written by a member of the Crickets and then released by them 4 years before our teaser. So any ideas, you know how to get through. 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

And you know what that fanfare signals. We have our first winners in for Trigger's Tricky Topical Teaser this afternoon. First in, David and Trina in Brackley, spot on with title and artist. And also Lorna in Keswick, just a whisker behind you, also through with the title and artist. Howard is on the right track, I think. He's on the right track, but not quite there yet. Let's go with another one from The Doors right now. This one suggested by Rick in Toronto.

The Doors, LA Woman, right here on Big L International. Very good afternoon. Well done to the Welsh Shepherd, who's through with title and artist to our teaser this afternoon. Another voicemail in there I need to check. Another suggestion from Jim in Ohio. That's good, good, good. And also, some more suggestions through from David and Trina. That's good. Good stuff indeed. Howard, you're still on the wrong track there, my friend. And wrong way. Going the wrong way. But let me see. Let's give you the last clue this hour. We're running late. We are running late. Let's... trying to do half a dozen things here at the moment. Clue number five. The Clash released two separate cover versions, one in the 70s and one in the 80s. The Clash released two separate cover versions, one in the 70s and one in the 80s. That's your final clue this hour. More clues still to come your way in hour two of the show. Let's take us up to news time now with this one suggested by Alan Padgham. Right off, here we go.

It certainly is. It is Cookie Live and Lively with our Topical Tuesday. The artists that didn't make it to 28 years old but still left us a wonderful musical legacy. That is our topic this afternoon. Welcome along to hour two of the show.

Oh, we should have had another one in before then. Yeah. I thought I'd put this one in. Tell you what, yeah, let's do this one. So we started out hour two with one of my favourites, Richie Valens and Donna. And actually, just as that one, David and Trina suggesting Richie Valens and Lo Bamba. So, yeah, we'll get that one in as well. And Jim in Ohio suggesting something by Badfinger. Featuring the late Pete Ham. So, yeah, we'll do that for you right now. Let's do it. Should have played and it didn't. Let's try that. Oh, it's chaos this afternoon.

0: good sound, good song. Barry, Baby Blue by Badfinger. So, welcome along to hour two. It is our Topical Tuesday. A little bit different this afternoon. We're featuring those artists that sadly didn't make it to 28 years old. Okay, we're bending it slightly. We're increasing it slightly on a couple of artists, but yeah, they still managed in their short, left us far too young, but in their short lifetime, still managed to leave us with a great legacy of music. So if you've got any topical tracks to suggest, or if you'd just like to say hi and join in the general madness and merriment, you're more than welcome. It's cookie@biglradio.co.uk or studio@biglradio.co.uk on the phones, and leave a message 01255 808 113. 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Text us via the Big L smartphone app, tweet us at Big L Radio, get through via the website, get through via our Facebook group this afternoon. And, of course, we're doing quite well on the teaser already. Well done to Anita, who now has title and artist. Howard's got the title, so we're getting there. We're getting there. Five more clues to come your way to Tricker's Tricky Topical Teaser this hour. In the meantime, let's go with this one. Let's go with something a little bit more modern, taking you into the 80s. Well, this one suggested by Lorna in Keswick. Mel and Kim. With this one.
1: Happiness is a thing called
2: Big L.

Alan Kim, sadly, Mel, dying just at the age of 23 out of cancer. So, yeah, playing that one, suggested by Lorna in Keswick. Playing the artist for our topical Tuesday this afternoon that sadly didn't make 28 years old. So, right, let's give you the next clue to Trickers Tricky Topical Teaser. Clue number 6. There were 4 in the band named after our mystery man, including younger brother Randy. There were 4 in the band named after our mystery man, including younger brother Randy. Four more clues still to come your way. Now let's go with this one that requested by our very own Roger Tricker. I was going to play this the second record in this afternoon, but I got back into the studio at about 1:57 and found that Danny was playing it as his last record, so I had to have a quick jig around there. So yeah, we'll play it now.

0: So there we are, Eddie Cochran and Three Steps to Heaven, requested by our very own Roger Tricker. Talking of which, let's give you the next clue to Tricker's tricky topical teaser. Clue number 7, there's no Rolling Stone connection, but an early single had Not Fade Away on the B-side. A Nervous Breakdown, but not the 19th as the A-side. There's no Rolling Stone connection, but an early single had Not Fade Away on the B-side and Nervous Breakdown, but not the 19th as the A-side. So any pennies dropping, any ideas, you know how to get through. Cookie@biglradio.co.uk or studio@biglradio.co.uk on the phones. 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Yeah, you know how to get through. Trying to do too many things here this afternoon, I'm afraid. So I do apologise if it's a bit disjointed. And the heat's kind of getting to me as well. No air conditioning in this studio. No lap of luxury. But we have a good time anyway. Yes, the Rolling Stones on the way in just a few moments' time. Right after these.
1: Oh, there's an electrician. Just what I want. What's the number? 01227 39. Missed it.
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0: a couple of people suggesting early Rolling Stones for Brian Jones there. So we play Come On right here on Big L International. We'll give you the next clue to Trigger's Tricky Topical Teaser very soon indeed. But right now, how about let's go with this one suggested by David and Trina in Brackley. Marianne Ganser of the Shangri-Las and Leader of the Pack.
1: Is that Jimmy's ring you're wearing?
2: Mm-hmm.
1: Gee, it must be great riding with him. Is he picking you up after school today?
2: Mm-mm.
1: By the way, where'd you meet him?

The Shangri-Las and leader of the pack. Let's give you the next clue to Trickers Tricky Topical Teaser. Where did we get to? Clue number 8. The UK number 1 in this week was You Don't Have to Say You Love Me by Dusty Springfield. The UK number 1 in this week was You Don't Have to Say You Love Me by Dusty Springfield. Still 2 more clues to come your way if you're still not sure. But right now, let's go with... Let's spin the rules a little bit because, as John in Derbyshire said, Mark Bolan, it was 29 when he died, so it's kind of just... escape the died at 27 rule, but it would be criminal not to play something by Mark Bolan, would it? So let's play this one for John in Derbyshire.

T-Rex, bang it on, get it on. For John in Derbyshire, Mark Boland. He was kind of outside our bounds this afternoon because he passed away at the age of 29. But we had to pay his place, I think, by T-Rex, didn't we, really, I think. So, that's fair enough. Likewise, Howard suggesting Johnny Kidd. But he passed away at the age of just 30 years. I'm not quite sure why the bell set at 28 this afternoon, but anyway, we're getting there. A couple of things I forgot to mention earlier. Very good afternoon to John in Chorley. Good to have you with us this afternoon. And Rick in Toronto says, this nameless sports event that's going on has worked out well for me. They don't want us coming into the office on days that there are games in Toronto, as well as the day after, so I'm getting some extra work from home days. Oh, that's good. Extra chance to get a sneaky listen in to Big L.

0: Richie Valens and La Bamba, suggested by David and Trina in Brackley. Well, we've played a couple by Buddy Holly, we've played a couple by Richie Valens. We all really ought to play something by the Big Bopper as well, as they all died in the same plane crash. Although the Big Bopper was 29 when he died, so slightly out of remit, but I think we ought to, so we'll do that in just a few moments' time. First of all, let's give you the next clue to Trickers' tricky topical teaser this afternoon. Clue number 9, you'll never win against the police. You'll never win against the police. One more clue still to come your way. If you think you know what it is, you know how to get through. 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
6: Hello, baby. Yeah, this is the Big Bopper speaking.

Oh, yes, that's what I like. The Big Bopper and Chantilly Lace. Right, well done to Rick in Toronto, through with title and artist to trick his tricky topical teaser. Time for your final clue on this one this afternoon. So, clue number 10. The act was more full and consisted of young Robert plus one. Plus three, I should say. The act was more full and consisted of young Robert plus three. So that's your final clue to Trigger's tricky topical teaser. Still trying to get those answers in. Let's go with another one from Jimi Hendrix.

Oh, been far too long since I played that one. Jimi Hendrix, The Wind Cries Mary. Someone said, the answer is not Led Zeppelin. You're right there, it's definitely not Led Zeppelin, and it's not Bob Dylan either. Right, let's give you a couple of bits to add to some of those clues. Clue number one, we said the teaser was a US number 9 and a UK number 33 in the mid-60s, October 1965, that was. Clue number three, our lead artist was only 23 when he died, but his cause of death is still a mystery. First thought to be suicide, then murder suspected. Clue number four, the song was written by a member of the Crickets and then released by them 4 years before our teaser. Sonny Curtis wrote it and the Crickets released it in 1961. Clue number five, The Clash released two separate cover versions, one in the 70s, one in the 80s, that's 1979 and 1988. And clue number eight, the UK number one in this week was You Don't Have to Say You Love Me by Dusty Springfield. It was the 28th of April, 1966. The answer coming your way very soon indeed. Still a couple of minutes to get those answers in while we play The Doors.

The Doors, Hello, I Love You. I think that one was suggested by our very own Roger Tricker. Should we have another one by the true king of rock and roll while we're at it? Oh, go on then. You twisted my arm, why not?

0: Buddy Holly, of course, and Fool's Paradise. Yeah, that could be described Big L, couldn't it, really? We're enjoying it. We're having fun. That's all that counts. Many thanks to Roger Tricker for another great teaser. And well done this afternoon to David and Trina in Brackley, first in with the correct answer. Lorna in Keswick. The Welsh Shepherd knew what it was, as did Anita in Epsom. Howard got the title, and Rick in Toronto getting title and artist as well. Well done. This is what we were looking for.
1: Well done for getting this far. Thank you for listening. Here's one for the road.

That's the one we were looking for. The Bobby Fuller Four and I Fought the Law. Many thanks to Roger Tricker for this afternoon's topic and the teaser. Many thanks to you for your company and your suggestions. We'll do it all over again tomorrow afternoon between 2 and 3, 2 and 4 with our Wooden Tots Wednesday. Hope you can join me then. Stand by. I've got a couple of hours of non-stop music, I believe, for you next. Gary Jackson's in for a quick one. Well, his cardboard cutout at 6 and lots more good stuff to come your way. Darren Dalton at 7 in for Paul Voss. And that is it from me for now. So till we meet again, stay well, keep it big, Ellen. I'll see you soon. And I'll tell you what, I'll leave you with this one, another one from the Bobby Fuller Four, and something about all our artists this afternoon, never to be forgotten. Bye-bye.

0: 10 o'clock on Monday and Tuesday evenings is the new home of My Generation on Big Al International, with hits, rarities and B-sides from the 60s and occasional interviews such as the swinging Blue Jeans' Ray Ennis.
1: Is this band coming back from Hamburg? 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

0: From Feature Story News in Brussels, I'm William Denslow. Iran has accused the United Arab Emirates of actively participating in military strikes against Iran. The comments were made during a heated exchange at the BRICS Security Summit in New Delhi on Tuesday. India's National Security Advisor opened the two-day gathering of security chiefs from all 11 BRICS nations by welcoming the reopening of the Strait of Hormuz. Neha Punia reports.
1: Ajit Doval, when he threw open that discussion earlier on Tuesday, said that there is cautious optimism about that deal, and he's really hoping, along with other BRICS members, that this will stick because that will have a huge impact on energy security for much of the global south. It'll also help clear up supply chain issues and bottlenecks that have impacted everything from fuel supply to fertilizer supply for member countries.
0: India's foreign ministry said Beijing and Delhi have made progress towards a gradual normalization of ties, while Beijing's readout urged both countries to respect each other's core interests. The meeting is Wang Yi's first visit to India since August last year and is seen as laying the groundwork for a possible visit by Chinese President Xi Jinping to India for the BRICS summit later this year. Ishan Garg reports from New Delhi.
2: So far, the BRICS bloc has been facing internal friction, mainly due to US-Iran war, with two members of the BRICS bloc, the UAE and Iran, finding themselves on the opposite sides of the conflict. But apart from the main security chiefs meeting, bilateral meetings are also catching attention. India's National Security Advisor met with China's Foreign Minister Wang Yi, who is here in New Delhi for the BRICS talks, with both countries saying that they want to advance the relationship over the next few months and years.
0: Co-mediators Pakistan and Qatar say the opening round of US-Iran peace talks in Switzerland were conducted in a positive and constructive atmosphere. The talks are the first under the 60-day window set out by the Islamabad Memorandum, the 14-point framework agreement signed last week to end the war, with Iran's nuclear program and ballistic missile arsenal still unresolved. Hira Mustafa reports for Islamabad.
3: High-level talks with the Pakistani Prime Minister Shehbaz Sharif as well as the Foreign Minister Ishaq Dar. Officials here in the capital are hoping that the lifting of some sanctions from Iran during the Lucerne summit is paving a way to restart the progress on Iran-Pakistan gas pipeline that will help strengthen the economic cooperation between the two countries, which has been stalled over the years due to sanctions on Iran.
0: And a heatwave continues to blanket Europe. The UK is set to record its hottest day in June on record, with temperatures expected to top 35 degrees Celsius or 95 degrees Fahrenheit. From bureaus worldwide, this is FSN.
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To live for today and to love for tomorrow is the wisdom of a fool. 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
1: Hello and welcome along to another edition of Sounds of the 70s. And all sorts of stuff coming up in the next hour. Lots of different types of music. We'll have sloppy bits in the middle. We'll have a chart entry to finish off with. But we'll start this week with a band who probably did more for sales of Newcastle Brown Ale in the early 1970s than anybody. Lindisfarne, and a hit they had called Run for Home.

0: Lindisfarne and Run for Home, followed by the Jackson 5 and a song called The Love You Save from, I think, 1970. Could have been 1971, but I can tell you when this all happened.
1: The Book of Days, 70s music memories.
0: Yes, today in 1976, George Harrison was found guilty of subconscious plagiarism of the Ronnie Mack song He's So Fine when writing My Sweet Lord. Earnings from the song were awarded to Mack's estate. The Chiffons, who had the hit with He's So Fine, then recorded their own version of My Sweet Lord, which I guess was rubbing salt into the wound, really.

the Bay City Rollers and Shang-a-Lang. Before that, we heard the Chiffons and their version of George Harrison's, or should I say Ronnie Mac's, song My Sweet Lord. Now, Tom Fogerty. Now, he was originally the leader of Creedence Clearwater Revival before they were Creedence Clearwater Revival. When they first started off in the late 50s, they were Tommy Fogerty and the Blue Velvets. His younger brother, John, obviously had a wonderful talent for songwriting and singing and basically took the group over. And Tom left in 1971 and went on to make a number of successful albums of his own over in America. Not so successful over here in the UK. This is from his first solo album, a song called Cast the First Stone.

0: Oh, a plumber's van. Ah, just what I need. What's the number? 0127384. Oh, missed it.
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0: Sweet. And one of their earlier hits, a song called Little Willy. Now, you can get in touch with this programme. Just send an email to 70s@greatoldies.co.uk. And Jan has done that. Jan's listening out in the Netherlands. So good to know you're listening out there. And he said, do you have in your little record box Buckman Turner Overdrive and You Ain't Seen Nothing Yet with Smashy and Nicey? He said, I think you played it some months ago. Yes, I think you're correct there, Jan, so let's give it another spin, shall we? Bites?
1: Papa Doodaloo Gherkin's Mad Mike Smash here, quite literally the world's most poppadabadobulous DJ. And here's me old great mate Dave Nice, quite literally Lord of the Airwaves.
2: Watch your pilchards. We, Smash and Nice, purveyors of fine rock, humbly and majestically present the summit of human achievement.
1: That's right, mate, because Adam and Eve were born, and then, I know, we sort of went to the moon. But you know, the world's top scientists and boffins didn't stop there, because then...
2: Then, Smashy.
1: When, mate?
2: Then, they invented rock.
1: Right.
2: So sit back in your comfy chair, get your pipe out, pop some shag in it, light it, and puff away to the glorious sound of Buckman Turner Overdrive, Let's Rock.

0: Bachman Turner Overdrive with Smashy and Nicey for Jan in the Netherlands. If you want anything on a future show, then send me an email, 70s@greatoldies.co.uk. I can never do that Smashy and Nicey style presenting. I'm not sure that's entirely a bad thing, though.
1: This is the sloppy bit.
2: Oh, you are awful, but I like you.

That's the Chai Lights and a song called Oh Girl, which was successfully covered by Paul Young in later years. Before that, Brian Ferry doing the old standard, I think that the Platters took into the charts in the 50s, Smoke Gets in Your Eyes. And the 70s was an era where contemporary artists would record albums of their favourite old music, like David Bowie, for example.

0: David Bowie and his version of Sorrow. That was a hit for the Merseys in 1966, but that wasn't the end of the story, and it wasn't the beginning of the story, because it was originally a B-side by an American band called the McCoys. You may remember a number one called Hang On Sloopy. That was the McCoys.
1: 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Welcome to Unique, Newmarket's most unique nightlife experience. 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
1: Today in 1974, Traffic made their last live performance at the annual UK Reading Festival. Other acts appearing included Alex Harvey, Focus, Steve Harley and Procol Harum. The ticket for the weekend, get this, the ticket price for the 1974 Reading Festival, £5.50. You couldn't buy a drink in the interval these days for £5.50, could you? Oh, and also on the bill at that Reading Festival was this band, 10cc,

0: 10cc and the Dean and I. And I didn't say, did I, but the song before that was Chic, and a great disco hit in the 1970s, a song called Good Times.
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0: How soon can you land?
1: I can't tell.
0: You can tell me. I'm a doctor.
1: No, I mean, I'm just not sure.
0: Well, can't you take a guess?
1: Well, not for another 2 hours.
0: You can't take a guess for another 2 hours?

Olivia Newton-John's, I think the second hit single, If Not For You, was the first one. That was Take Me Home, Country Roads. Before that, Barry Blue and a song called Dancing on a Saturday Night. Thanks very much for keeping me company. Hope you can join me same time next week for another look back at the 1970s. And we'll play out with the highest new entry from today in 1971, when at number one was Diana Ross with I'm Still Waiting, New Seekers at number two with Never Ending Song of Love, and the Tams at number three with the old song Hey Girl, Don't Bother Me. Crashing in at number 31 then, it was Sir Roderick of Stewart and a double A-side, Reason to Believe and Maggie May.

I'm going to try and make sure the music is hotter than where you're sitting right now or wherever you've been today. Tall request maybe, but we'll do our best. You have Dalton here. Dalton's Cheeky Tuesday. You've got your request coming in, which I hope you're going to send me. I'll give you all the details of how to get them to me in a moment. We've got three cryptic song titles on this day in history: the Song Spotlight, Hug in the Kitchen, and of course, right at the end, a cheeky country song, which makes it Cheeky Tuesday. And now we have a song that might just work for where you are. It's called Asia. Heat of the Moment.

0: And of course, what makes the night yours, the heat of the moment, is your request. So I want you to get them into me as quick as you can, as many as you can, as good as you can. They can be heat related, they could be rain related, they could be light breeze related. We can try and change your view and try to visualize you in some other state other than really, really hot. And I'll tell you about the firecracker of a night I had in a little bit. But right now, if you want to get your requests into us, it's studio@bigl.co.uk. That's studio@bigl.co.uk to email them in. 01255 808 113 to leave me a message. That's 01255 808 113 to leave me a message. Or there's this.
1: Darren's on WhatsApp. His number is 074-660-95534. Save him to your contacts. That's 074-660-95534. And you're set for good. One and done.
0: One and done indeed. I can see that Denise and Gary have sent through some requests already, so we'll get those lined up and ready to rock and roll. But right now, I think you've got at least one more night of heat.

0: truth is, I think we've got more than one more night of this to go. In fact, I think it's rinse and repeat next week as well. So those of you in the UK and probably the larger part of Europe are under some kind of bubble or dome or something where it just keeps coming at us, and it will do. And somewhere around 3:30 yesterday evening, or yesterday morning, I should say. Let's say that again. About 3:30 last night, there was a crack of thunder so loud that I levitated 3 foot away from the bed, something like a Ghostbusters film, with the pure shock of the crack of thunder that must have been right overhead. Then spent the rest of the time closing all the windows, which of course we'd opened in order to get the heat out, because all the rain was coming in, to close the windows and also looked around to see what was burning and if there's anything smouldering somewhere in a back garden where it was hit by the lightning. It was crazy. And I have been in an electrical storm in Miami, which I thought was the worst storm I've ever been in my life. But this was worse. Who else had that kind of experience last night? I bet there's a few of you out there.
1: It's Tuesday.
2: If you build it, they will come. And they will listen to Big L Radio. Oh, yeah.
0: Oh, yeah, indeed. International. Wherever you are, I hope you're staying nice and safe and as cool as you possibly can do. Heaven help us all, though. Stevie Wonder.

Heaven help us all. Isn't it funny, our when it's freezing cold, we're looking for the piece of pavement that's been had a splattering of sun against it at some point, and just to grab that feeling of the heat warming up your face and your body a little bit. And then in days like this, I went for a walk with my wife after work and found us searching out the shadows and the cool bits that the houses were protecting as we were going forward. Good evening, David and Tarina. I like your songs. We'll get all those lined up. Let's have that as a theme tonight. We'll see what else we can find that's something weather-related, so I'll get to those in a minute. And if you liked Phil Collins earlier, then you've got another Phil Collins coming up. Thanks to Gary. There's a good request there. He's got a fantastic book of songs, so happy to put two Phil Collinses on. Right now, a bit more weather-related, I'd say. And this is Denise's request. It's a Top Gun song, Take My Breath Away, which is what it's doing right now.

Loads of movie type tracks on tonight. I've just been loading up one. What is that for? That is for Hug in the Kitchen. That's from Ghost. That gives you an idea. There's another one, which I can't tell you the title because you'd get it, that I just picked out for the third cryptic song title. And we've just heard that one, which was Top Gun, of course. Take My Breath Away from Berlin. And I don't know about you, but it is really hot out there. It's really taking my breath away. But it will be cold enough soon enough, I'm sure. David and Tarina, Sunny Afternoon, The Kinks. This was 1966 at number one, Sunny Afternoon by The Kinks. Here we go. That's a great track to start with.

So here's your quest. Try and get in as many songs to me as you can that are related to the Heat in some way, shape or form. And there's definitely one there, Sunny Afternoon by the Kinks from David and Tarina. Thank you very much for that. I've got one more lined up for you. And I'm looking at everything for the rest of the types of quizzes and stuff we're doing. I'm trying to get it to be as much about movies as possible. We'll see how we do.

0: Oh, there's an electrician. Just what I want. What's their number? 01227 39. Ah! Missed it.
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8: Ready, cryptic song title number one. I never get this one in early enough, do I? But here we go. This is nice and easy for you. Kick it off. Happy Yellow Star. And remember, I have just redone all of them to be something to do with the weather. Happy Yellow Star. Now, what could that be? I actually played it yesterday on the Drive Time show as well. Just fits the kind of time we're going through right now. Happy Yellow Star. What could that be? I'll give you some more hints after Glenn Frey. The heat is on.

Also in a film, that was Beverly Hills Cop, right? Heat is on. Definitely. Hints coming up for Happy Yellow Star in 2 seconds. So your cryptic song title for the first hour is Happy Yellow Star, and here's a few hints. This cheerful tune appears on a mid-60s album by a Liverpool band, dun-dun-dun, who had already completely changed what pop music could sound like. I wonder who that is. It was written mainly by the group's bass-playing songwriter and officially credited to the famous partnership he shared with the band's rhythm guitarist. Again, wonder who that is. The track sits on the same album as songs about tax forms, submarines of a certain colour, and a doctor with a strange, trippy name. That should narrow it down a little bit. Now we're going to go to Bond from Russia with Love.

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0: To Gary's first request for the night, Papa Was a Rolling Stone, The Temptations. Gary, I'm so tempted to play the long version of this. I've got about 15 of those. Such a good song. Oh, sharp. So you can hear it.

Nice song choice, Gary. That is definitely one of those songs that you can take the longer version of. It's cracking. There's so much in there. Good evening, John from Derbyshire. Happy to have you with us. I've got both of yours queued up. In fact, the next one is going to be yours as well. But let me give you a few more hints to the cryptic song title. So we have Happy Yellow Start. By the way, Dave and Trina, yes, you are right. I knew you'd get that one. Okay, let's give you a couple more hints here. So lyrically, it's about someone who feels fantastic on a bright day, walking around with their partner and reveling in how warm and happy everything feels. The singer talks about laughing when the light is out, feeling good in a special way, and being in love on a blazing hot day. Musically, it has a bouncy, almost music hall piano feel, capturing the mood of a particular hot British summer in the mid-60s. The central phase of the chorus repeats a friendly greeting to the bright thing in the sky that makes everything feel so upbeat. And if you combine that with the last clue I gave you last time, the track sits in the same album as songs about tax forms, submarines of a certain colour, and a doctor with a strange, trippy name, you're going to get it nice and easy. So in the meantime, while you're thinking about that, you can listen to John's request of Sarah, or Sarah, as they say that, from Starship.

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0: 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Excellent.
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0: Well done to David and Tarina, to Maria and to Gary for getting it right. That's fantastic. I'll give you one more clue, one more hint. If you opened your curtains on a cloudless morning, smiled up at the sky and said a simple three-word greeting to that big glowing disc, you'd have the title. I'll play it after this. It's Paper Sun, and this is by Traffic. Now, give me 1 second. David and Trina, this got to number 2 in 1967. Thanks for the extra information.

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1: Happy Yellow Star. Summary for you now. The song is a bright, optimistic track from the Beatles' 1966 album Revolver, of course, which marked a turning point in their shift from straightforward pop into a more experimental territory. Many bands have gone the same way. Written mainly by Paul McCartney, but credited to Lennon and McCartney, it was inspired by the unusual hot summer of 66 and has a jaunty piano-led arrangement that had a vaguely music hall flavour. The lyrics describe the simple joy of a blazing sunny day spent with a loved one, laughing when the sun is out, walking around in the heat and feeling good in a special way because of both the weather and the relationship. If you haven't had that recently, go try it tomorrow. It's worth it. The chorus revolves around a repeated three-word phrase that greets the sunshine itself, making the title almost childlike in its directness and positivity. On Revolver, it helps set the more carefree tone of side two, contrasting with some of the album's more stranger psychedelic tracks, yet still fitting into the band's increasingly sophisticated songwriting. The answer, of course, is Good Day Sunshine by the Beatles. Here it is.

And there you go, cryptic song title number one. Big L. Two more of those coming up, both of them related. Well, this, definitely the last one's related to the heat and the situation we find ourselves in right now, but the other one's a little bit tentative, but we'll go with it. Right now, let's close off before the news this first hour with Beck's Bolaro, Jeff Beck.

0: and good evening. This is Darren Dalton. 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
1: May the force of good music be with you. Always. Dalton on Big L.
0: Oh, yeah. And we're back in again with all the requests. There are loads of them. I'm starting to count them, then there's too many. We'll start as we did with hour one, and that is with a Phil Collins song directly from Gary's request box, Another Day in Paradise, which is what we're living with this lovely sun, right? Believe me, it'll be cold and wet and rainy before you know it.

So I've swapped them around. Your cryptic song title for hour two is Psychedelic Weatherman. What could that be? Psychedelic Weatherman. Obviously, more clues coming up. But before that, in 1965, in at number 26 on the Radio London Fab 40s by David and Tarina, this was Tossing and Turning by the Ivy League. And we all know where we're doing that.

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6: What can I tell you about Psychic Weatherman? That's our cryptic clue number two, Psychic Weatherman. This upbeat track comes from a late 70s double album by a symphonic rock band who loved blending strings, choirs and synthesizers into pop tunes. The writer and producer of the song has said he came up with it a few days after a miserable weather suddenly turned into a blazing sunshine while he was still working in the chalet. Sound familiar? So what could it be? Psychic Weatherman. Psychic Weatherman. Have a think about that. In the meantime, Denise, the Knack, my Sharona.

0: That was the remastered version a couple of years ago from Don Henley, although you just can't improve upon perfection anyway.
1: You're gonna need a bigger volume knob. You're on Big L with Dalton.
0: And David and Tarina, I love your boldness for just having a go with the minimal of information. So that's another way of saying not yet, but you will get it. I'll give you some more hints after Sheila's dedicated follower of fashion.

0: Thank you, Sheila, for that request. This is about that time that you look at all your clothes and trying to find the one that isn't sticking to you or won't stick to you and give you a plenty of breeze. I know I have been.
1: Let's raise our glasses, whatever we got in front of us. Salute, health and happiness. Cheers, everybody.
0: Cheers, everybody, indeed.
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0: And John, you've been very patient, so here is your Summer Sunshine by Skeeter Davis.

Summer Sunshine, Skeeter Davis. Thank you very much, John, for that request. And let me give you some more clues. So Psychic Weatherman. Here's three more to help you along. Lyrically, it describes a city transformed by a cloudless day, rain has stopped, people are out in the streets, and everything feels newly optimistic. The lead character in the lyrics is treated almost like a personification of the forecast itself, being greeted and thanked for making the day so bright. The chorus keeps addressing a single figure whose proper name combines a polite title with a colour associated with clear skies. Let me say that one again. The chorus keeps addressing a single figure whose proper name combines a polite title and a colour associated with clear skies. That'll help you along. Right now, Something About You, Baby I Like, Tom Jones.

time I'm looking at this such a beautiful sight. Yeah, yeah, there's something about you, baby, I

0: Jimmy Jones there. Thank you, Sheila, for that request. Your last request is very on line with what we're talking about tonight, which is lots and to do with heat and stuff. Where do you find the heat? Mostly on the beach. We'll come to that in a moment. Right, what are we going to do? So we've got a cryptic song title, Psychic Weatherman. Psychic Weatherman. What else can I give you? So here's another couple. Near the end, there's a processed, so near the end of the song, there's a processed robotic voice that actually makes a very practical request tied to the fact this was originally on vinyl. The song has often been voted one of the happiest sounding tracks ever recorded, used endlessly in films, TV shows, and adverts when you need an instant sunshine. Imagine looking, this is the big clue. Take this one. You should get it from this. And Maria, you're close. Sheila, you've got it. Casey, you've got it. So here's the big clue. Imagine looking at a flawless forecast and greeting the clear firmament itself as if it were a bloke's name. That is your three-word title. Imagine looking at a flawless forecast and greeting the clear firmament itself as if it were a bloke's name. That is your three-word title.
1: Music! That's our middle name! Wonderful! Music! B-I-G-L! Oh, I love stuff.
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0: This is the Beach Boys, The Warmth of the Sun. And after this, we will have our song spotlight for the evening.

0: It's time for your song spotlight.
1: This was from somebody called Michael Jackson in 1982-83. Billie Jean is one of those standout tracks from Michael Jackson's album Thriller, recorded in 82 and released as a single in early 83. It's built around an instantly recognisable drum pattern and bass line, with Jackson's clipped, paranoid vocal right on top, and a production that still gets used today as a benchmark for how a pop record should sound. Chart performance. In the UK, Billie Jean went all the way to number one in the singles chart, confirming that Thriller was not just another successful album, but a full-blown global event. In the US, it also reached number one in the Billboard Hot 100 and top charts, or hit the top 10 in multiple other territories and countries, helping to make Thriller the best-selling studio album of all time. The song is famously based on Jackson's experiences with obsessive fans. He always insisted that Billie Jean was not about one specific woman, but a composite of a few too many unsettling encounters. The real magic, though, is in the groove. Producer Quincy Jones and Jackson stripped the arrangement back to the point where every single element had to justify its presence, which is why the track feels spacious but never empty. Perhaps the most iconic moment attached to Billie Jean isn't on the record at all, but on stage. Jackson's performance at the Motown 25 TV special in 83, where it debuted the moonwalk to a televised audience for the first time while performing the song. It's hard enough to do one. That single performance didn't just boost the single, it changed the visual language of pop, turning Billie Jean into a kind of shorthand for the birth of a modern pop superstar as dancer, singer, and showman all rolled into one. Billie Jean has become a permanent fixture on best songs of the 80s list, not just for nostalgia, but because producers and magicians still study it for the lessons in groove dynamics and minimalism in pop. It's one of those tracks sound engineers use to test systems. If Billie Jean doesn't sound right, something else needs to be fixed. I like that. It's your basic standard bass line. In terms of cultural impact, the song remains complicated because Jackson himself is a more contested figure now than he ever was in the 80s. But musically and technically, Billie Jean still stands as one of the defining records of the era. And every time that bass line fades in, you can feel the room change as people clock what's coming. There's only one thing left to do. Lay it.

0: there is this evening's song spotlight. Billie Jean, Michael Jackson, always got interesting history. And well done to Maria, to Sheila, to Casey, and to Jocelyn for your guesses, your correct guesses for tonight's second cryptic song title, which I'll play after this.
1: This is good.
2: I told you, they're the best.
3: Music
0: So building the tension. How do I build the tension? Probably not with what I'm trying to look for here. Not this. That kind of works. Right, here we go. So the track released in 77 on their double album, Out of the Blue. Jeff Lynne wrote and produced it after a gloomy spell of bad weather in Switzerland suddenly gave way to brilliant sunshine, which inspired the whole Concerto for a Rainy Day suite that the song closes. The lyrics portray a city bathed in sun after the rain has stopped, with people running down the avenue under clear skies, with the singer repeatedly addressing a figure called Mr. Blue Sky, as if thanking a person for that perfect day. Musically, it's packed with stacked harmonies, orchestral touches, and a relentlessly bouncing rhythm that has led to it being dubbed one of the happiest songs ever. Heavily used in soundtracks and adverts. I can remember a couple of films that's in. And on the original vinyl, the outro features a vocoder voice saying, "Please turn me over," a nod to the listener to flip the record and continue the album, which has since become a small piece of pop nerd trivia. The answer, of course, is Mr. Blue Sky by Electric Light Orchestra.

0: And there you go. That was Cryptic, song title number two this evening, Mr. Blue Skies, after Psychic Weatherman. We've got one more of those left for you in the last hour, and a few more requests to play. Hug in the Kitchen might squeeze in some On This Day in History. Who knows?
1: Big L!
0: But for now, I'm going to leave you with one more song before the news. Bryan Adams, The Summer of 69.

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If you're not loving the heat, the best thing to do is get away and go and find a beach, because a beach has water and that will cool you down, just like Chris Rea on the beach. Got a request, Sheila?

0: And if a beach isn't for you, maybe a city break could be. I'll explain that in a second. Right now, let's look at the next cryptic song title. Nice and easy one. Last one of the evening, Skyladder Song. Skyladder Song. This song appears on a 1971 album by the British rock band known for mixing heavy riffs with folk, blues, and mystical lyrics. Who could that be?
1: Dream like you'll live forever. Live like today's your day. Darren Dalton's got the music on Big L, Come What May.
0: More clues in a little while. Right now, you could take that city break, maybe to New York. All yours, Denise.

0: Doesn't have to be New York. Town city break anywhere. Whatever you're doing this summer, enjoy every second of it. You don't get it again, that's for sure. Okay, while that plays that last bit out there. So, Skyladder song. This is your extra cryptic clue. You don't have to put, well, I mean, you can put send your request in and also send your guesses in. If you wish, I will obviously listen to those and give you an idea whether you got it right. The song appears on a 1971 album by an English rock band known for mixing heavy riffs with folk, blues, and mystical lyrics. It starts as a gentle acoustic piece with recorders, finger-picked guitar, before slowly building to a full thunderous rock climax, which when you listen to it later will nicely wake you up. The opening line talks about a woman who believes that anything that glitters really is the real thing, and she's spending her money accordingly. The lyrics follow her as she pays for something that will be supposedly take her upwards to a better place through the words question, though the words question whether that belief is actually true. The song's title suggests it's kind of constructed way up in the clouds, as if you could climb step by step into some perfect afterlife. Give it away right there. Sky Ladder song. What do you think?
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0: And Gary, you've been very, very patient. Your song, your third request, is never going to give you up. I'm never going to not play your song after this.
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13: 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Ah, just what I need. What's the number? 01273 84. 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

0: Never Gonna Give You Up. Gary, that's Rick Astley for you.
1: Turn up. Big L. Big L 2. The music never stops. 3. Big L.

This is Darren Dalton here. My pleasure to play you music from 7 till 10 tonight, and I'm back on Friday for drive time 4 till 6, but you've got plenty of other great people and great radio DJs to listen to in the meantime. Keep it Big Al is what I say, and because we've got a heat and a summer type theme tonight, here's the Isley Brothers with Summer Breeze.

So we have reached that point in the evening where it is time to get off the sofa. And I know this might mean pulling yourself away from a football match right now. Take a few minutes out. Nothing's going to happen. Nothing that replays wouldn't show you anyway. Take your better half and go in the kitchen, ready for a couple of fantastic movie-related songs to do your hug in the kitchen with. The very first one is Unchained Melody by the Righteous Brothers, and this, of course, was in Ghost. So you can hold each other knowing that you are dancing to one of the most iconic scenes in movie history. The second one, no less popular, Joe Cocker and Jennifer Wains. Up Where We Belong, which is where you're going to be, up on the dance floor, which happens to be your kitchen. And again, don't touch anything, don't clean anything up, don't say anything, just hold each other and enjoy the music. Easy to do, and really a moment that you can soak in, be in the right now, nowhere else. Here we go, Unchained Melody.

0: No, I really hope you enjoyed that. Those moments are really ones to treasure and to make sure that you put that little effort in just to get yourself up. Now we're going to change the focus a little bit.
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0: Sky Ladder Song, that's your cryptic song title number three. Sky Ladder Song. Two more clues, in fact, let me give you all three. It has become one of the most famous rock songs ever recorded, regularly topping greatest hits or greatest song polls and being covered at major tribute concerts. The original studio version runs for about 8 minutes, which is what we got lined up, giving you plenty of time for its slow build and its famous electric guitar solo at the end. If you imagined somehow literally buying yourself a flight of steps that goes all the way into paradise, you'd have exactly the image that you need to guess the title. Why are you thinking about that? The Yardbirds, Boom Boom.

International. Cryptic song title number 3. The track is Led Zeppelin's Stairway to Heaven, first released on their untitled fourth album in 1971, often referred to Led Zeppelin 4 or IV. It begins with a quiet folk-influenced section featuring acoustic guitar and recorders and gradually builds into a powerful hard rock finale with an extended electric guitar solo, which we all know and love. The lyrics open with, "There's a lady who's sure all that glitters is gold, and she's buying a stairway to heaven," introducing a character who thinks she can purchase her way to some kind of spiritual or heavenly fulfillment. The thought would never cross anyone's mind, I'm sure. Across the verses, the song plays with ideas of materialism, illusion, and the possibility of taking a different path before it reaches its climatic final section. Over the decades, it's become one of the most celebrated and debated rock songs in history, frequently appearing in all-time lists and inspiring countless live performances and cover versions, including high-profile tribute renditions. This one is the original. The answer is Stairway to Heaven, Led Zeppelin. Here it is.

0: don't know about you, but I love knowing the story behind the songs. Adds a little extra something to it. From heaven. Let's finish that off for you.
1: It's the heart and soul of rock and roll, Big L.
0: Thank you very much for your company tonight. Thank you for everybody that's sent in any requests. And anybody that's entered the quiz as well, it makes my night when you put that in and have a go. It doesn't matter whether you get it right or wrong. It really is about having a go and interacting and seeing what we can do. And we've had plenty of songs tonight about the cool air that hopefully you're in. No, I mean the heat that you've probably been in all day and will be in tomorrow and the next few days by the looks of it as well. I'm sure I'll be talking about heat-related songs on Friday's drive time between 4 and 6. Anybody that is now sitting there listening to the radio nice and cool, I've got one more track for you. And this is why it's called Dalton's Cheeky Tuesday, because I'm playing a cheeky country song that doesn't fit the genre whatsoever. This particular one is one by Brad Paisley. It's called Online, and it's a satirical look at the way people hide behind their social presence at the moment. Listen to the words. It'll make you laugh. It's a nice way to finish off the evening. Here we go.

0: Four Seasons were the first of those two, with Working My Way Back to You, followed by The Foundations. And not their biggest hit. They did have a number one with Baby Now That I Found You. That got to the top five, though, as well. Written by Mike Darbo of Man For A Man. Build Me Up, Buttercup. Now we're going way back for this next one.
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1: 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Do it, baby.

0: the wonderful Little Richard from back in the 50s, and a song called The Girl Can't Help It. Now this, with the album feature coming up next, he says, reminding himself. And we're looking to the man who rewrote the textbook on how to play lead guitar in the mid-1960s when he moved to England from America. From his album Axis Bold as Love, this will be Jimi Hendrix and Little Wing.
1: Not just singles. Here's the My Generation 60s album track.

The Jimi Hendrix Experience and Little Wing from Axis Bold as Love, followed by Paul Revere and the Raiders, who had many, many hits in their native America and none over here in the UK. That was called Steppin' Out, and it was also, apparently, one of the songs on John Lennon's jukebox back in the 1960s, so he was a Raiders fan as well. Now to 1967, and a man who is probably best known for having hits in the 50s, still having hits over in America. This made the Billboard Hot 100 for the year. This is Frankie Lane and a song called Making Memories.

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0: We started off with the American group called The Millennium, who recorded one album which was excellent, called Begin Here. And sadly for them, they never got any further in terms of recorded music. That was called Some Sunny Day. They were followed by Kim Weston and the great Northern soul hit Helpless, which she released back in the 1960s. Now, three before the Beatles, and this week we're looking at artists who were all managed by impresario Larry Parnes. And we'll start this week with Dickie Pride.
1: It's time for three before the Beatles, whoever they were.

three artists from the Larry Parnes stable of artists in the late 50s, early 60s, and it was a big stable as well. Dickie Pride was first with Betty, Betty, Go Steady With Me, then Lance Fortune and This Love I Have For You, and we finished off with Vince Eager, and This Should Go On Forever. Well, sadly, this show doesn't go on forever. I know it's good for you, but not for me. It's only 2 hours. And we will head forwards with the Nashville Teens and their third hit single in the UK. Didn't get as high as the first two, but still made the top 40. Find My Way Back Home.

0: That's the Tokens, and the original, I've mentioned them before on the show, the original version of a hit for the Rockin' Berries called He's in Town. This is the slip disc for this week. American group, who is it and what's the hit song called? It was a hit on both sides of the Atlantic and probably elsewhere. It's struggling, isn't it? Let's be honest. But it is getting there, and hopefully it's identifiable. Don't bother contacting the studio. I'll play it for you in about 10 minutes' time. And here's a reminder. Now, this next man, I think he was Canadian, no longer with us. One of his albums, not the one we're going to play a song from, was credited. That's probably the wrong word, but it was used as a reason for suicide in two suicide notes. And apparently he was, to some people, quite depressing to listen to. He was Leonard Cohen. And from a 1966 album, I think it was, his first, this is The Sisters of Mercy.
1: All

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0: Leonard Cohen and the Sisters of Mercy. Now we're going to the two vintage tunes, and both of these come from a compilation called, basic words to the effect of Rockabilly Songs That You Really Shouldn't Be Without. And we're going to start with Warren Smith.
1: Here are this week's vintage tunes. God Save the King. King. King. King. King. King.

0: Warren Smith was the first of those two with Rock and Roll Ruby, and he was followed by Sid King and a song called Gonna Shake This Shack Tonight. Thanks very much for keeping me company. Hope you can join me same time next week for another edition of My Generation. And I'll leave you with the answer to the slip disc. And it was The Turtles and a song called Happy Together.
1: That's the slipped disc. Put a half crown on it on the dance set, and it sounds like this.

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Somewhere a place for us. Peace and quiet.

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